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1: Yes, well, bro.
0: Dig, we got this other thing called, I don't know, we like to do a little loose jam type of thing. Just trying to be good, what the hell?